Madison Solid Rock 94.1 GGO. The morning show has poor judgment, and they want to give it to you. Details in two tunes. A guy says to me, Randy, you never play Seven Dust. First of all, I don't know anybody on earth who plays Seven Dust more than me. Secondly, lead with kindness. Just say, hey, Randy, could you play Seven Dust? And I will, right after the Black Crowes.

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0: 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Freeman, 50, 45, 40, 35, 30, 25 down the sideline. 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

0: 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And I show you how deep the rabbit hole goes.
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Noodles was on with Lou last night on Hard Drive. Sounded awesome. I love that dude. Plus, his name's Noodles. How awesome is that?

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0: 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You're one song away from a war ensemble. And then the concert calendar.
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0: Aloha, Meat Wad. What's new with the 86th Rally? We're going to be doing our morning show at New Bars in the middle of freaking nowhere. Pre-show band parties and the legendary Wisco Wednesday full throttle pool party. 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

0: Seven Dust, Chad Gray, In This Moment, Hollywood Undead, and tickets on sale today for Tom Morello and Turnstile. 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

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What is going on, everybody? It is Donovan. I'll be hanging out with you all night long. This we're going to kick things off with some Anthrax tonight. This is from their new album, Cursum Perficio. This is Anthrax's newest. It's for the kids on JJO.

Madison, Solid Rock 94.1 JJO. Quick shout out to Lilac for hanging out with us at the Moon Bar for 608 Day. That was a party from what I heard. Fortunately, it was a little too early for me, but I'm always up late. You know that, dude. But right now we got Lilac with Starless featuring Bobby Omaru from Drowning Pool on JJO.

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4: 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Five Finger Death Punch and Theory of a Dead Man on Deck. But first, you know what time it is, boys and girls. It is Pantera. 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

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It's time to take a coffee break with Biatch. 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Let's keep the party going with some new stuff from The Who featuring Johnny Hawkins. This is Lost Soul on JJO.

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Breaking Benjamin is prepping up for some big stuff, but don't ask them. There is a new album, I think. Probably. They've got new music, though, and they're touring right now. Their new drummer, Brian Medeiros, shout out. He was in Red and Otherwise before, so if you've seen him at Taste, you've seen part of Breaking Benjamin, dude. This is new from Breaking Benjamin. This is Something Wicked on JJO.

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Frequent rockers, you have a say in every song we play. Text the number 1 through 5, 5 being the best. M for more, L for less. I need to know what you think of this new track. This is Sierra Pilot featuring Devour the Day. This is Replicant.

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Johnny and D are back in the Sound Lounge with Dead Sugar and Moon Fever on Tuesday, June 30th. 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

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The boob tube is back, ladies and gentlemen. Saturday, July 11th at Sweet Minnehaha Campground in Broadhead. 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Portion of all proceeds benefits Justice for a Cure. Boot Tube, Saturday, July 11th from Sweet Minnehaha, Harley Davidson, the Madison, the Vegas Club, Heidi Faye's Tattoos, and...

Madison Solid Rock 94.1 JJO. So many good shows coming to the Sylvie this summer and fall. And one of them that was just announced last week is, this is a big one, Sleeping with Sirens is playing the Sylvie October 21st. So go to WJJO.com for your trusted ticket link. Otherwise, we got some new stuff from Sleeping with Sirens right now. This is House of Matches on JJO. So

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Win a half day tattoo session with Heidi Fay. Heidi is donating a half day tattoo session valued at $700 to support the Blue Tube and its mission to help women and families affected by breast cancer. The giveaway ends July 17th, so get in to win, man. A half sleeve going to a good cause, man. Right now we got some new Black Crowes. This is It's Like That. I'm JJ.

Madison Solid Rock 94.1 JJO. Johnny and Dee are heading back to Sturgis for the 2026 Motorcycle Rally, August 8th through the 14th. Bike rides, Wisco Wednesday pool party, rock stars, and the usual craziness that is Sturgis at the Full Throttle Saloon at the Pappy Hole Campground. 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
5: 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We've got Eva Under Fire and All That Remains coming up real quick. But first, it's time for some Slipknot up in this on JJO.

least one in a row or go anywhere Madison Metro goes. One in a row. Guaranteed. JJO. I did it!

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One of the biggest dates on my calendar right now is August 8th. That's right, Foo Fighters in Chicago, and we're having a field trip, dude. The Foo Fighters field trip. 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All you got to do is text SOLDIER to the number 608-321-0941 whenever you hear Foo Fighters and you're in to win. 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Foo Fighters field trip from 94.1 JJO. Stay tuned. I think there's some Foo Fighters coming up. Be ready for it. Right now, though, we got Ryan Purds, who just played the High Noon to a killer show last week. This is Sour on JJO.

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Our furry friends need your help. 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We got adoptable animal friends from the local area that are looking for their forever homes. This week we are featuring Hortense, who is an 8-month-old pit bull terrier cattle dog mix from Brown Paws Rescue. Hortense is ready to bring plenty of love, fun, and puppy snuggles to her forever home. 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Let's keep the party going with some Autumn Kings. This is Gone, Gone, Gone on JJO.

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You could score $100 to Bavaria Sausage in Fitchburg. 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Right now, we got some black moods. 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
0: 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What's new with the 86th Rally? 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
13: 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Oh, we've got a new Theory of a Dead Man and some Disturbed on deck. But first, let's keep the party going with everybody's favorite. 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

Madison, Solid Rock, 94.1 JJO. Yesterday morning, we did something pretty sweet on the air. Metallica's seventh studio album, Reload, is getting reissued. And if you missed it, you could listen to James, Kirk, Lars, and Jason discuss the making of Reload on JJO. We've got a second airing tonight, Sunday at 6:30 p.m. Reload reissue special on Madison's Solid Rock 94.1 JJO. So please tune in for that. Let's support some Metallica. Right now, we've got some From Ashes to New, Die For You on JJO.

Madison Solid Rock 94.1 JJO. This next track I'm kind of excited about. It's the new Motionless in White featuring Skylar Gray. Now, if you don't know who Skylar Gray is, she's actually a Madison native. She grew up in Mazomanie, and she has worked with the likes of Mike Shinoda with Fort Minor. She's done stuff with Eminem. You name it, dude. She's been out there. So it's really cool to see her get recognition with Motionless in White now and go in the heavier route. This is R.I.P. Motionless in White featuring Skylar Gray on JJO.

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3: 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That is it for me tonight, guys. I've been Donovan. You've been great. Let's have a great Sunday. I hope you either get some sleep or have a great day. Make the day what you need. Right now, I got Beartooth and Korn coming up, but first, let's go with Nirvana on JJO.

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0: Aloha, meat wad. What's new with the 86th rally? We're going to be doing our morning show at New Bars in the middle of freaking nowhere. Pre-show band parties and the legendary Wisco Wednesday full throttle pool party. 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
3: Welcome to Hard Drive. I'm Lou Brutus, and as we celebrate the 30th anniversary of our show, please allow me to salute perhaps the most important people in the entire rock and roll jungle. And that is the tour managers, keeping the rock show together. Whether you're in a mosh pit or on lawn seats in Heather, the tour managers are the ones who keep a concert organized and clean, fixing all of the problems happening there behind the scenes. So the next time that you head out and hit up a rock show, give a thanks to the tour managers as you sit there in your row. They're also the ones that make sure I get my frickin' interviews. That makes them golden. Anyway, this week on the world-famous Hard Drive, my guests will include Taylor Momsen of The Pretty Reckless, as they have just dropped their new album, Dear God. Other rockers will be Five Finger Death Punch, Shinedown, Dead Poets Society, and Tim Montana. We'll also get you plugged in with Ryan Purds. We begin the musical proceedings, the Hard Drive double dose of Papa Roach. This, their new one, See You in Hell, featuring rapper Hanumankind, the official anthem for the just-released Netflix animated series Devil May Cry Season 2. Papa Roach on the world-famous Hard Drive. Welcome aboard.

0: Hard drive, double dose of Papa Roach, Scars, and the new See You in Hell featuring Hanumankind. I'm Lou Brutus. Time now to get you plugged in with a gentleman who is making his first appearance on the show from the bustling metro of Buffalo, New York, Ryan Perds. Ryan, it's nice to meet you.
1: Nice to meet you. Thanks for having me.
0: Tell me about yourself. How'd you end up ruining your life and going into rock and roll?
1: I was born, sadly. I mean, I started playing guitar when I was like 10. I always loved the grunge guys. I worked at it, and for some reason, I kind of sounded like them, so I just stuck with it.
0: Yeah, you have a great tone to your voice. How do you draw inspiration from the artists that you loved growing up without sounding derivative?
1: I think, honestly, if you listen to something and you really love it, it'll just sound like that. I never sit down and write and think, oh, I want to write like Chris Cornell or Kurt Cobain or Eddie Vedder. I just write songs and they come out how they come out, just because it's what I love and listen to, and that's how it comes out.
0: Well, let's give it a listen. The tune is Sour. Hard Drive getting you plugged in with Ryan Perds.

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9: Hey, what's up? This is Ben from Breaking Benjamin with the Sonic Warrior Lou Brutus on the world-famous hard drive.

0: Autumn Kings on the world famous hard drive. Looking forward to their new album, Epiphanies, which is going to drop September 18. I'm the Sonic Warrior, Lou Brutus, here now with my close personal friend, Zoltan Bathory of Five Finger Death Punch. Z, knowing your attention to detail, I've got to ask, do you have a very specific method for building a set list?
1: The sound engineers and everybody on the first, 20 seconds to 1 minute is when they figure their stuff out, because obviously we soundtrack, but once the crowd is in the arena or the stadium, the sound changes. So the first song is when they dial that in, depending of the reflection or the on the sound of the sound from the crowd, right? And so you want to play a song as a first song, like I'm breaking it down scientifically now. You want to play a song that's familiar, so it's in people's ear. So it's not confusing, even if the sound is not perfect yet. By the second song, you're okay. If you have a pro crew, your second song is like dialed in. So you put a familiar but heavy song first, and then you're going to do 2-3 more of those. And you're not going to release that energy until like the fourth or fifth song, when you can put in something that, okay, let's calm down for a second, right? So we play something slower, and then we pick up the pace again. It's like, you have to understand that crowd and how they react and how they, how this flow of energy moves. So that's how you put together the set list.

0: 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Five Finger Death Punch before that, Eye of the Storm. Happy anniversary to Five Finger Death Punch, celebrating 20 years as a band this summer, as we here on our show celebrate our 30th anniversary. And we have put the two anniversaries together into a special limited edition guitar pick you can get for free. 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Anyway, I'm Lou Brutus, Ice Nine Kills, Seven Dust, and 3 Days Grace on deck with the three-song seg. Then Tim Montana talks about his famous celebrity neighbors in Montana.
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6: 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Yeah, we're coming back on 94.1 JJO. 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

Greetings, I'm LeJean from the band Seven Dust, wishing a very happy 30th anniversary to our friends Lou Brutus and the world-famous Hard Drive. 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

0: Hard Drive, three song seg this week featuring 3 Days Grace, Seven Dust, and Ice Nine Kills featuring McKenna Grace. I'm Lou Brutus. The album The Entire State of Tim Montana will be out July 31st. Tim joins me now. Tim, has nearly every celebrity on earth moved up there near Bayou in Montana?
1: I mean, at this point, I think they all live here. If you go,
0: yeah.
1: We call Bozeman, Bo's Angeles, and I laugh because I fly out of the Bozeman airport, I don't know, several times a month. I see more people there than I do in LA or LAX or Nashville. I'm like, God, you know, and Hank Williams Jr. is right up the road here. I was at a gun show. I hear this booming voice and I'm like, God, that guy sounds like Hank. And I look up and he's 3 feet in front of me. I'm like, what are you doing? He's like, I live here. And it's pretty bizarre. And the lead singer of Filter, my dear friend, is Robert Patrick, the movie star, who's another fantastic human being, does not live here, but he comes here, was on Yellowstone 1923. And he's like, dude, you're with my brother, Richard. He's all fired up. And it's so, a lot of people don't know that, right? Like, hey, the Terminator 2 guy, the T-1000, his brother is the lead singer of Filter, who was in Nine Inch Nails, and they're like, whoa.

0: Tim Montana from his forthcoming new album, The Entire State of Montana, Break Me Down on Hard Drive. I'm Lou Brutus. Looking ahead to hour two, my rock star guests are going to include Shinedown, The Pretty Reckless, and Dead Poets Society. We're also going to have music news in dirt on Deftones, Soundgarden, Lizzie Hale, and Turnstile. Another hour of the world-famous Hard Drive coming up.
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Hour 2 of the world famous hard drive now underway with all of you from Atreyu. Belated happy birthday wishes going out to the band's Brandon Soller, who celebrated earlier this week. I'm Lou Brutus. We now check into the topsy-turvy world of rock and roll gossip and news that we call dirt. Deftones have officially announced the 7th installment of their Dia de los Deftones Festival, set for September 7 at Petco Park in San Diego, California. The metal icons will headline a massive lineup, also featuring The Neighborhood, Converge, AFI, and more, a full day of alternative rock and heavy music. Fans of Soundgarden and Hailstorm are getting a new take on a classic as Lizzie Hale, Alex Skolnick, and Dave Crewson have teamed up to cover Soundgarden's Loud Love for the upcoming King Ultra Mega, a tribute to Chris Cornell album. The heavy-hitting version brings together the Hailstorm vocalist, Testament guitarist, and former Pearl Jam drummer to honor Chris Cornell's legacy. Finally, Turnstile have announced a new round of North American tour dates in support of their Grammy-winning 2025 album, Never Enough, including a stop at Lollapalooza in Chicago August 2nd and their first headlining date of the run at Milwaukee's Eagles Ballroom September 9th. That place is totally haunted, by the way. The band will also appear at major festivals, including Lance, Shaky Knees, and Austin City Limits, before wrapping October 18 in Santa Ana, California. That's all the dirt that's fit to dish since we're talking Turnstile. Look out for me on Hard Drive.

0: Turnstile on the world famous hard drive, who are going to be honored July 10, Camden Yards in their hometown of Baltimore, as the Orioles give out a special Orioles Turnstile jersey to fans in particular sections. I'm Lou Brutus, now happy to be joined by my close personal friends, Barry Kirch and Brent Smith from Shinedown. Has Shinedown ever done a commemorative coin for an album or a tour?
1: We do.
2: Yeah, we got coin.
1: We did some for this run, and when we see you next, you get one.
0: Oh, very good.
2: You know what?
0: I'm just waiting.
2: Exclusive on right here.
0: Well, I'm waiting to get the final art back to approve a 30th anniversary hard drive coin for this year. So,
2: dude, that's awesome, man.
0: Yeah,
2: 30 years?
0: Yeah, I know, dude.
2: Come on, man. That's awesome.
0: I know.
2: And by the way, dude, you aged. You've somehow aged backwards.
0: Yeah, I wish.
2: Nah, man, you look exact, dude.
0: Tell that to my cardiologist I have now.
2: I think you look fantastic, bro. 30 years is a lot, man. Here's to the next 30.
0: Well, and to you too, I'll tell you, you're a prime example of somebody who looks a hell of a lot better and a hell of a lot healthier than when I first got to know you 20 some odd years ago.
2: It was either figure it out or, pick out a plot. You know what I mean? And I just was like, I got a kid, I got a band, I've got my family and things like that. I just, about a decade ago, I just needed to change some things, man.

0: Those musical mavens of Monterrey, Mexico, The Warning with Kerosene on Hard Drive. I'm Lou Brutus. The long-awaited new Pretty Reckless album, Dear God, dropped this week. Taylor Momsen will join me in just a moment to talk about the entire record when Hard Drive returns. Until then, check out Rockstar interviews, music news, and concert media via the Hard Drive radio socials. 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

0: The amazing new tune from A Perfect Circle, Starless on Hard Drive. Billy Howardell of the band, going to be one of my guests next weekend. I'm Lou Brutus. Dear God, the new record from The Pretty Reckless dropped this week. I am joined now by the band's Taylor Momsen. Taylor, tell me about the Life Evermore clips that are found throughout the record.
1: The Life Evermore segments, that was I wrote the first one and it kind of continued. This happens a lot when I write, actually. It's like Heaven Knows is a really good example. It started as a little vignette that was just going to be a short little piece on the record, and it developed into a full song. And Life Evermore was kind of the same thing. It started as like almost a poem, a diary entry. And then as I continued to write, it continued to unfold, and as I looked at the scope of the record, Life Evermore really is this kind of piece of music that continues to unfold as the record goes on, and it ties the entire thing together.
0: I think if I read it correctly, Life Evermore 1, 2, 3 do not happen in the order of 1, 2, 3.
1: No, they do not. And you did read that correctly.
0: It's, okay, good.
1: Yeah. That's why I'm saying the track listing is important. And believe me, that was intentional, because it's a way of, life is confusing, you know, and Life Evermore in the scope of the album doesn't happen in order. So if you can feel free to rearrange those and listen to them themselves as their own piece of music, or you can listen to them in the order of the track listing that goes into the next piece of music after it.

0: from their newly released album, Dear God. That is The Pretty Reckless on Hard Drive, When I Wake Up. Looking forward to hosting them next month at Rockfest in Cadott, Wisconsin. I will also catch them the same weekend opening for AC/DC. I'm the Sonic Warrior, Lou Brutus, Beartooth, and Marilyn Manson on deck. I will also be joined by Dead Poets Society, who are going to give you some tricks of the trade when getting a video right.
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5: 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Yeah, we're coming back on 94.1 JJO. 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

0: Hoffler of Dead Poets Society join me. Tell us about the video for Sinner's System. Who did you work with on that? And how did you make sure the video became what the vision was in your head?
1: There's a lot of talks beforehand. We're working with a company called Mind Reader that's kind of helping us execute the vision of this album. And they're Ryan and Kevin. They're amazing dudes. They're very talented. And so it's been a lot of discussing what vibe we want, what we feel, what we think fits and what doesn't fit. And, you know, none of us in the band are visual artists. We all, me in particular, suck at visual art. I can look through a camera lens when we're video recording and I can be like, I feel that. I don't feel that. But as far as creating, you know, like beautiful photography and whatnot, that's not my forte and it's not all of our forte. So it's been really nice to be able to like talk about and describe and explain exactly what we want and to like go with them like head to head, be like, yes, this, not that. And like having the thing in my head actually be executed by somebody who can actually make it look good and not like a stick drawing is really nice.

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15: 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It's a new track from Dallas, Texas band Dead Sugar. It's entitled Inland the Prey. Dead Sugar on the world famous Hard Drive.

0: Dead Poets Society Sinner System as you do your weekend hard drive style. Now then, what's in Lou's playlist for this week? Well, it's something sweet and it's something dead.
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Madison Solid Rock 94.1 JJO. Keep it locked in here. We're going to check out the JJO concert calendar coming up in just a little bit. But first, I got Architects. This is Broken Mirror on JJO.

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11: 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14th, Rockfest up in Cadott with Limp Bizkit, Gojira, Offspring, and more coming up July 16th through the 18th, AC/DC with the Pretty Reckless at Camp Randall on July 19th, Royale Inn at the High Noon Saloon July 26th, Foo Fighters and Queens of the Stone Age at Soldier Field on August 8th, and going down at the American Family Amphitheater on August 13th, along with Ava Underfighter and Cody Jinx, is Five Finger Death Punch. 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Here is Five Finger Death Punch. This is The Bleeding on JJO.

Madison Solid Rock 94.1 JJ. Oh, I cannot wait to see that song live coming up at Camp Randall Stadium on July 19th when AC/DC is in town along with the Pretty Reckless. Right now at Treyu, this is all for you on JJO. Okay.

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7: 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It's finally here. Pour Judgment Coffee from Johnny D and Brouhaha Roasters. 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

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Let us know what you think about the newest one from Fozzy. This one is called I Know Evil on JJO.

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We got Wage War for you right now. 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

Madison Salt Rock 94.1 JJO. Before Black Label Society took the stage at the Sylvie, they met some listeners down at the Moon Bar for an album release party where they played some songs acoustically and answered some questions from the listeners, including Zach Wilde teaming up with Berserker Hot Sauce for his own hot sauce blend, Death Wish Coffee, and a lot of other great stories that Zach had the opportunity to share. 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

Madison Solid Rock 94.1 JJO, The Who is back with new music, and they got a new album coming out on July 24th. It's going to be called Hun. This is the first single off that album featuring Johnny Hawkins of Nothing More. The song is called Lost Soul. The Who on JJO.

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3: 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The Boob Tube is coming back Saturday, July 11th at Sweet Minnehaha Campground in Broadhead. You can come spend the day with me floating down the Sugar River for a worthy cause. We got our Double D VIP tubing and cooler tubes. Those are on sale right now. It includes a cooler stocked with beer, camping for four people Friday through Sunday, four tubing passes, four t-shirts, and transportation to the river. Also going to have live music out there with Party Marty and Honey Fingers, as well as Left of Reason. Tons of food trucks, 50-50 raffles, and raffle baskets up for grabs with a portion of the proceeds benefiting Justice for a Cure. The Boob Tube, Saturday, July 11th from Sweet Minnehaha, Harley Davidson Madison, The Vegas Club, Heidi Faye Tattoos, and from 94.1 JJO Radioactive in our community. Here's Red Hot Chili Peppers. 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

Madison Salt Rock 94.1, JJ07 Dust is bringing their new album One to Wisconsin for 2 dates, August 16th up in Green Bay at the Epic Events Center and August 18th down in Milwaukee at the Rave. This is off that new album One. The song's called Unbreakable. 7 Dust on JJO.

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0: 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What's new with the 86th Rally? We're going to be doing our morning show at New Bars in the middle of freaking nowhere. Pre-show band parties and the legendary Wisco Wednesday full throttle pool party. 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

Madison Solid Rock 94.1, JJO Dead Sugar invades the JJO Sound Lounge along with Moon Fever coming up this Tuesday. We got cold drinks from Yingling Lager, delicious breakfast from TNT Catering. Still an opportunity for you to listen to Johnny and D to win your way in. Or if you're a freaking rocker, we got second chance seats available in your account. That's Dead Sugar and Moon Fever in the Sound Lounge coming up this Tuesday. I got Dead Sugar for you right now. This one's Inland on JJO. Oh.

Madison Solid Rock 94.1, JJO, Einstein Kills, homage to the Scream franchise, featuring one of the actresses, McKenna Grace, from the movie Scream 7. This one's called Twisting the Knife. Einstein Kills on JJO.

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11: 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Check out the auction and prize pool right now. We got some great stuff up for grabs in the auction. We got weekend tickets to the Summer of 99 and Beyond Festival. We also got a $50 gift certificate to Maxwell Street Days. And in the prize pool, we got tons of tickets. We got tickets to Dead and Dropout Kings at the Annex. Tickets to the Jack Daniels Club number 7 to the Sylvie for Ginger. Tickets to boxing, bands, and beers in Oregon. We got tickets to Royal Inn returning to the High Noon Saloon. The Strokes in Cage the Elephant, the American Family Amphitheater. Ginger at the Sylvie and Hairball at the Wisconsin State Fair, just to name a few. If you're not a freaking rocker, I can promise you, you're missing out. You're already listening. You can sign up, win great prizes for free at WJJO.com. 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

Madison Solid Rock 94.1, JJO. Billy Howardell of A Perfect Circle was asked about the band making more new music after the release of Starless. He said there's more music underway. And in the spirit of soft deadlines, I'm not going to give you the date, but we're definitely working towards something. So sounds like there's definitely going to be more new A Perfect Circle coming up. Here is their new one. This is Starless on JJO.

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13: 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Here's Korn falling away from me on JJO.

Madison Salt Rock 94.1 JJO. Keep it locked in here with me. After the top of the hour, we got some White Zombie, we got Finger 11, Rage Against the Machine, and so much more to look forward to. First, I got Blackstone Cherry. This is Deep on JJO.

you do what they told you. Now you do what they told you. Now you do what they told you. Now you do what they told you.

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Madison South Rock 94.1, JJO Lilac recently came in studio. Well, technically, they came in a moon bar where we were doing a sound lounge, but we're just going to call that the studio for the day. They joined Johnny and Dean, a bunch of listeners, for an awesome sound lounge experience where they enjoyed some cold drinks, some good breakfast, talked about their new song, Starless, and even played it acoustically. We got Lilac for you right now. This one is Starless on JJO.

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14: 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Here's Ice Nine Kills, Twisting the Knife on JJO.

Madison Solid Rock 94.1, JJO. Are you going to say in every song we play, 1 through 5, 5 being the best, M for more, L for less, you can let us know what you think about Beartooth. 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

Madison Salt Rock 94.1, JJO, Rob Zombie, and Marilyn Manson are teaming up for the Freaks on Parade tour. That's going to be swinging through Tinley Park, Illinois on September 5th. This is the newest from Marilyn Manson off the album Chapter 2. It's called Exit Wound. Marilyn Manson on JJO.

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10: 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Johnny and Deer heading back to Sturgis for the 2026 Motorcycle Rally going on August 8th through the 14th. 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Right now, Soundgarden. 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

Madison Salt Rock 94.1, JJO off the new album Kinda Hard. Bill Murray killed it on stage at the Sylvie, and he's coming back to Wisconsin on September 15th in Milwaukee. This is Always Let You Down. Bill Murray on JJO.

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Madison Salt Rock 94.1, JJO, Papa Roach released their new track, See You in Hell, for the second season of Netflix's animated series called Devil May Cry that is based off a video game of the same name. 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

Madison Salt Rock 94.1 JJO Sleep Theory had a big week this week as they released a couple covers, one of Paramore's My Heart and one of NSYNC's Bye Bye Bye, and also announced a tour with Papa Roach overseas coming up this fall. Hear that right now. Words are worthless. Sleep Theory on JJO.

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13: 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Metallica's 7th studio album Reload is being reissued. You can listen to James, Kirk, Lars, and Jason discuss the making of Reload coming up here in just a couple minutes on JJO. It's the Reload reissue special on Madison Solid Rock 94.1 JJO. We got that coming up in just a couple minutes. First, I got Godsmack and the new Social Distortion, Born to Kill on JJO.

0: Welcome to a celebration of Metallica's Reload. I'm Andy Hall, and it's time to settle in as we dive into the re-release of Metallica's 1997 quadruple platinum album, Reload. A limited edition deluxe box set is out now, featuring previously unreleased material, including demos, rough mixes, videos, live recordings, and more. We'll be hearing from all four members of Metallica as we take a trip through the band's seventh studio album. Let's kick off the show with the lead track from Reload, a song that has become a pyrotechnic favorite during the band's live set. This is Fuel.
1: Fuel, give me-

0: Fuel from Metallica's Reload album. We're celebrating the re-release and pick up with James Hetfield talking about the lead track.
1: I really don't remember why or how we divided these things up, but it does make sense to me that, you know, the way we put an album together is the way we put a live set together. You know, you come out with a bang and then you get, you know, a little longer, then you get into some more creative stuff, and then you end with an epic or with something fast, you know. That makes sense to me, and Fuel is one of those songs, you know. You know, as I look at Load, Ain't My Bitch was not really the fastest song we ever wrote, but I don't know exactly how those were divided up. All I knew was they were all going to come out, and I don't think it mattered. You know, at that point, I thought people were just, they don't even know the name of the album. They just liked the song, you know. And at that point, I kind of lost track of what's on what.
0: The common theme that runs between Load and Reload is that all the songs were recorded at the same time, yet released a year apart. Here's Kirk talking about the outset of the recording session and realizing the momentous task ahead.
2: I can just remember sitting there and looking at the long list of songs and trying to come with a decision. And then James saying, well, man, I'm writing all these lyrics, that's I don't think I want to do that. And Bob Rock is saying, yeah, man, I mean, that's a lot as a lyricist. And like, I'm going, I don't want to have to play 55 like guitar solos. I mean, seriously, that's like a marathon. And do I have enough ideas? No, you know? And that was the thing. We're complaining about the more demanding aspects of having that many songs at once. It was like standing at the beginning of a very, very long road that you can't even see the end of. That's what it felt like at some point. And you know, when the idea of just like splitting the tasks down the middle came around, I was like, I'm so for that idea, because I believed that if we did, you know, go for a double album creatively, we would have burned ourselves out.
0: Lars recalls one change that allowed the size of the Load and Reload sessions to become a bit more manageable.
3: This is actually the first project that we did where everything was recorded digitally. This is really the beginning of where we've ended up. So there's way more starting now, and certainly lots of folks understand that, you know, with the medium of digital, just the storing and the space that it takes up to capture all these things obviously is significantly reduced. And we also started recording all our shows. And so this is really the beginning of the era of the last, I guess, 25, 30 years where there's way more stuff to come, and all the different versions and all the different concerts and all that stuff is captured now more or less from this moment forward. And so, you know, Neil Young has something called a vault, and maybe one day we'll have our own version of that. We'll see.

0: That's Devil's Dance, as we celebrate the re-release of Metallica's Reload. Here's Jason Newsted, reflecting on heading into the recording sessions.
1: I dubbed that we were progressing. I dubbed that it wasn't the samey same. Some people could do that and get away with it, and we worship them, AC/DC. But Metallica need to change and grow and progress and do all those things like any great artist, right? No matter if it's your painting or writing a book or whatever, you need to grow and expand. Everybody already knows you did 1,000,000 miles an hour. Everybody knows you can play Fight Fire. That's already there. How about some other things to show other colors and sides of yourself? As you're traveling around the world and going to 55 or 60 countries a year, you start soaking up some things and you start realizing and appreciating things different, seeing through different everybody's eyes. And so you come back ready to reflect that color. And so within the first times that I was hearing this stuff, I was actually really pleased because it had funk to it. It's white boy funk. But it still had funk to it, and it still had a bit of a groove and not such single-mindedness as in the past, you know? And so you could tell that the songs were from one person's hand or one person's mind when they were that way. And when you had songs that were three or four people writing, you could really tell what they were, you know? And so we had that chance of people just to write a little bit more and collaborate a little bit more. So I dubbed the Honest James Hetfield, that type of southern tinge that came from his appreciation of Creedence, Aerosmith, this type of stuff. He brought in that American flavored rock into our metal. And so that B-bender, a little bit Telly flavor, this kind of stuff made me very happy because, selfishly, the space for the bass was just there, man, like never before, you know? And so that expanse for me to be able to fill in was wonderfully attractive.

0: 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We'll be right back with the story of a trip James and Lars took to Ireland for some guest vocals.
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0: We're back as we celebrate the re-release of Metallica's 1997 album, Reload. I'm Andy Hall, taking you on a trip through the third straight Metallica album to debut at number one on the Billboard 200 chart. It is their seventh studio album, The Companion to Load, released 1 year earlier. When Metallica started recording the body of work that ended up getting split into the two albums, it allowed them a chance to experiment in ways they had not before. James Hetfield explains.
17: Having Bob Rock as our fearless leader and taking what we did in the Black Album to another level, you know, gosh, We messed around a little bit with the symphony and Nothing Else Matters. I wish we had turned it up a little more. I wish we weren't so afraid. So that's where we went on Load and Reload. We were less afraid of atmosphere and adding in other things, you know, like a low man's lyric. That to me is a, what are you guys doing? You know, or Poor Twisted Me kind of thing. You know, these are really different from Metallica. We weren't so afraid. And that was also my attempt at making, God, if we're going to write 42 songs, they all got to be really pretty different to stand out.
0: One track that stands out on the release is The Memory Remains. Lars talks about how the collaboration with Marianne Faithfull came about.
5: That collaboration came about Bob Rock. We were sitting around with the song The Memory Remains as we were finishing it, and the idea came up of another voice, a counter voice to James's, maybe something that could be inspired by the lyric or that duet thing, like you're saying. What are we, 15 years into our run at that time, and that idea had never presented itself, and Bob Rock suggested Marianne, and we loved that idea, and so James and I flew. We were playing some shows. I think we were maybe playing the Reading Festival. I don't think at that time it was the Reading in Leeds. It was just the Reading Festival. We were playing the Reading Festival, I think, in 97, maybe.

day where you wouldn't just phone it in either. You know, Lars and I hopped on a plane with 2-inch tapes and went to Ireland and found her, rented a studio, and sat down, and I guided her through what I was looking for. And she had so much more to offer. She was so into it. And what I also remember is her totally throwing away the guidelines. You know, here's the beat, here's what we need. And she just kind of grabbed that paper and threw it away. Maybe she even smoked it. But she just said, hey, I was thinking this. It's like, okay, we recorded it all and we brought it back to Bob, and we moved it around and fit it into where it was enough to fit in, but also gave her character and her just bizarre timing. I am so glad we did that.